0: Mega Bar Drive. At the request of police. On our way, Central 4.
1: Okay, New York.
2: Alright, go ahead,
0: Jim.
3: Engine
1: 355. 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Engine 4, I'm out. Engine truck 13, I have you around. Engine 4, I have you around. Engine 18, around. 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
3: Engine 355 is around.
1: Have you around.
2: Dispatch from engine 3. You got another 333 box in?
1: Yeah, give me 1 second.
4: Dispatch from engine 18, if engine 3 is picking up, we're going to clear.
1: Okay, I'll clear you off of it. Just give me 1 second. Engine 4, Ango 355. Police are advising it's safe when you arrive. Looks like it's going to be a 38-year-old female, conscious and breathing, suicidal, possibly has cuts on her hands.

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0: 19 are out.
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1: 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Low blood sugar.
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0: Okay. And then Brush 54, Gunpowder State Park, Hammerman area. It says, there's a dumpster fire in the beach lot. Fire's growing in the dumpster, but not spreading. Caller advised the entrance side is shut, but caller will meet you at the entrance to take you back there.
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0: Shift back to runway 56.
1: Go ahead.
0: The subject walked away from EMS, went back to his apartment, won't answer the door again, says he does not any longer want EMS services.
1: Okay, proceed.

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Respond for a CO alarm. 1710 Glen Curtis Road near Bennett Road and Elcock Road. Respond on East 2029.

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1: 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Target clear. 2031.
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0: 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They said enter through Caves Valley Golf Resort entrance. There's no forever.
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Memorial Blast 12-12, Engine 12, First Responder, Medic 285, Respond for Hemorrhage, 801 Salvatore Road, near Biscoff Road and Dabbs Road, Respond on East 2046.

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0: Field left 51-12, engine 7, first responder, minute 15, small horse fainting, 1311 Wildwood Beach Road near Riverview Road in a dead end, respond on east 2050.
1: This is Roger, minute 7.
2: Medic, Trevor.
1: Yes, ma'am. Can you start police in my location? Not emergency, it's fine. For child issues, child custody issues.
2: Okay. Are you okay at location?
1: Yeah, we're fine. We just have two minors here without parents.
2: Okay. Getting started.
3: Medic 15, are out.
2: Medic 15, have you around?

0: extension of our circuit board. To be clear, we have one bunch of fire location.
1: Okay, 7 minutes.
2: Engine 7, have your route. Engine 54, Flavor Blast 1 is a 6, sulfur legal burning. 1250 48th Street, near Dead End and Markell Avenue, respond on East 2051.

0: 55-year-old male, conscious and breathing. Caller says son fell backwards on the deck and unable to get him off. You're welcome. 2052.
1: Engine 6, ma'am.
0: Engine 6, have you around? Engine 6, caller said neighbor is illegally burning in the rear of location and he's complaining of smoke coming from the neighbor's yard.
1: Okay.
0: 2052.

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1: 12.
2: Okay. The caller also said that the patient is drunk. The caller is also mentioning a head injury. Do you want me to start police or you want to advise?
1: We're being waved in now. We'll advise.
2: Okay. 2053.

paramedic 19, 2-36, subject 4204 Old Milford Mill Road, near Deerfield Road or Plymouth Road on West 2054.

0: 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Spawn Central, their shelter is South EMS,
1: 2014, S.A. Adam. 77-year-old male, conscious and breathing, has pink eye, and it's getting worse. Okay, I'm correct.

0: Sorry, local man 54-11, engine 54, responding for residential fire alarm, 6520 Greenby Avenue near Wilshire Street and Barnhurst Street, responding on East 2058.
1: Was the caller at 1250?
0: I'm sorry, yeah, low volume. Can you repeat?
2: Truck 5 is clear, station 3, that's at station 5.
3: Good question. I don't know if he was or not. Do you want me to call him back?
1: Yeah, we don't see any fires going on in the area, so sorry, give him a call back and maybe they can point it out to us.
3: Okay, stand by.
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0: 6 from dispatch? Okay, he's going to come out and talk to you. He's at 1252. Are you out front or out back?
1: Out front.
0: Okay, you said you're in the front for engine 6?
1: Yes, sir.
0: Okay, he said he's in the yard in the front. He's at 1252 48th Street.
1: I'm walking up.

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1: Engine 7, 2101. 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
0: 54,
1: 2101.
2: Engine 18 is clear.
1: 18, have you
3: cooked? Letter Medic 16-6 for hemorrhage. The intersection of Golden Ring Road and Philadelphia Road, found east 2102.

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2: I think so. Medigate, have your route. Medigate, near the Exxon, caller said it's a homeless male, 60-year-old male, conscious and breathing. He has a gash in his leg, bleeding, and he's walking in the middle of the road.
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0: And 254 from dispatch.
1: 54.
0: All right. I know you're there, but I just got a message saying they spoke. Alarm company called back, said they were cooking, request to cancel.
1: Yep. We got missing information here.
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0: Okay. You want me to clear you?
1: 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We're going to try to reset the alarm for them real quick.
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1: 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I'm direct. 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
1: Merrimack Last 28-10, Engine 16, Medicaid EMS 3, Sulfur Maternity Patient, 5673 Utrecht Road, near Cynthia Terrace and Rubens Road, follow East Medicaid.
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1: EMS 3 is on it.
0: EMS 3, 2117.

0: Okay, Engine 16 Medicaid EMS 3. This started out as a maternity, maybe. 58-year-old female, conscious and breathing. Caller at first said she was out. Patient was outside of location, and female patient's water broke. Then the caller said they stepped to the side and advised it doesn't look like patient is pregnant. Caller advised patient looks to be on drugs. So not sure what's going on. 2118.
1: Okay, Medicaid is separate. Thanks.
0: You're welcome. 2119.

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1: Medic 55, 2121. Medic 55, you have a 70-year-old male conscious and breathing, having stomach pain.
0: Error.
1: Okay, 2121. Okay, Exit 16, Medic 80, MS3, just got additional info. Patient in the background advised she belongs to a group home but doesn't know where the house is.
2: Sixteenth, 2121.
1: Okay, is that
2: right? Cancel EMS3. I'm going to go ahead and continue on emergency. There are ones that cancel, any ones are there, that's fine.
1: Okay, I'm direct. 2122.
3: Medic 16, clear.
1: Medic 16, 2122.
2: This is 16, direct.
1: Edge 16, 2122.
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1: Hey, Glenn, Charles. Medic 11, have you aroused? The Harry and Jeanette Weinberg building at Shepherd Pratt, Unit 2E Edward. It's an 80-year-old female, conscious and breathing. Vital signs are not stable. Blood pressure of 80 over 40. Heart rate also in the 40s. Unknown history of heart attack or angina. The caller is not able to give aspirin. The physician has to give it. Patient's responding and breathing normally, nothing further.
2: Okay.
1: 21, 24.

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3: All right, just a

0: ricorda.
1: Okay, engine 211, have your mount. Okay, engine 211, caller said she smells gas outside of location.
2: Medic 14, just stage for police. It's a known individual. He's a known subject. Emotional problems. I'm starting off first as well for the hazard.
3: Local box 11-11, engine 11, responded to requesting units en route.
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Engine 10, I have you en route. 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Patients having chest pain, back pain, trouble breathing. Took Tylenol, their routine medications, including stroke medications. She is responding normally with difficulty speaking between breaths. Nothing further at this time.

0: This was engine 11 calling a route to my lander lane.
1: Okay, engine 11, I have you in route with medic 14, unit 2111 for Mr. Larry Brown. He's a 41-year-old male, conscious, breathing. Police are en route. 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
0: We're familiar. 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

0: 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One story, type 5, Rector Caldwell. Nothing else. We're investigating.
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0: Southern New York County, MQ 58, 45-31 for seizure patient, 1711 Bond Road near Dunk Freeland Road and Old York Road, Farm Central, 2136.
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1: 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Mayable 355-4-4 for an injury. 243 Blakeney Road near Altamont Avenue and Darrell Drive. Respond on West, 2136.
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5: 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You come up Arthur Graves, we'll make the left on Placid. We're in the corner house.
4: All right.

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1: Actually, 211.
0: 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We do have a slight odor at the meter on side alpha.
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0: 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He is conscious and breathing. 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No history.
1: Copy. Can we get a confirmation on the address?
0: 1711 Bond Road off of Old York Road.
1: Copy.
0: Turn over to him.
2: Dispatcher, Medic 58. This is by chance a Penmore home?
0: I don't have any indication on the call that it is.

0: 2211.
1: Yeah, we didn't face space with the homeowner. They are aware of BTVs and route. There's no active hazard at this time. We're clear.
0: Okay, I'm direct. I have you clear. 2144.
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0: 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Intersection of Eastern Boulevard and South Taylor Avenue, respond on East 2145.
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1: She's having chest pains, no history of heart problems, and she's going to be outside by the back gate. 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
4: Correct.
1: Okay. Have your route. Medic 6, it's a 71-year-old female, conscious and breathing. She fell and her walker is on her. Apartment 211, and she said her apartment door might be locked. She's not sure. Unknown the extent of her injuries.

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0: 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The police are there with him. It's a 60-year-old man, conscious and breathing, complaining of chest pains and leg pain.
1: Okay, thank you.
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0: 2148.

0: talk, sir.
1: Okay, medic 12, have you cleared 2159-49?
2: Sir, come around.
1: Arrived 100%.
3: Where's my phone there, bro?
1: I don't know. Hold on. Franklin Square. You're not that far yet.
3: Alright, they'll be closer to the 8 box enough, and then we can pick up that 7-8 box.
1: Alright. Medic 12, you still on East?
4: Medic 12 from dispatch. Switch back over to East for a message.
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0: Sir, 2150.
1: 24, Congary Court, got a cross street of Midnick Road, Medic 12.
0: Correct the route.
1: All right, Medic 58, Eastern Boulevard and South Taylor Avenue at the bus stop. Police are there.
4: Hello, Medic 4, maintain their time, same breathing. 5702, bottom on National Pike, East Avenue and Ingleside Avenue, bottom west, 2150.

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0: 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Are you passing me dispatch to Howard County?
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0: 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Medic 106, response 7-36, subject at the request of police, intersection of Wagner's Lane and Eastern Boulevard on East. 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
3: Okay, what's Medic 201? We can take that off.
2: Okay. Wagner's Lane and Eastern Boulevard. Police are at location. 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
4: 106, I'm got right. I'm clear. Thanks, Evan.
2: Have you clear. 2206. And Medic 7. Police are at location with a 37-year-old male, conscious and breathing, stating that his arm is hurting.

0: He did speak with somebody who requested dispatch, but gave no information.
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0: 2206.

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46.5, engine 18. Air trash can on fire, Churchill Circle, and Coachman Court, respond on West, 2213.

0: And he's responding 33-4. A second caller called in and gave the address of 2597 Purnell Drive, saying that the vehicle exploded and it was spreading into the trees. White SUV.
1: I haven't heard of that.
0: Engine 18, have you around? It's 18. Your caller's advising there's a trash can outside the location that's on fire.
2: Okay.
0: 2214.

0: And the freezer arrived. We got one vehicle well off. Just the vehicle that we're talking. You're going to take by that vlog back on for now. It should be in front of 2633.
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2: Respond 8-15 for the forward Oak Crest. 8802 Wilson Boulevard, crossing East Road, Oak Crest Village driveway. Respond on East 2270.
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3: 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She fell on the floor, has a head injury. 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
1: That's correct, 85-year-old female, conscious and breathing. Fell, has a head injury, still on the floor.
2: Chrissy, do you have a first responder going?
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0: 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First responder request of Hartford Medic 13, Ralph Rafal, 13121 Bonham Road, approaching Fork Road and Church Lane. Spotable on the Central 2220.
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1: Engine 9, have you around? Engine 9, medic 285, 84-year-old man, conscious and breathing. Came in from a medical alarm company. Apparently he fell in the bathroom. No further info.
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1: 2231.

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1: 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Station, please, goodbye. 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
1: Okay, I will let them know.

Oakland 15-15, Truck 18 versus Small Durango 13-46 subject, 3636 Agnella Road, Church Lane, Liberty Road, respond on West 2233.

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0: 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A call prior to this one, just 3 doors away.
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2: Okay, Cancel Night, this is Station. This is a participation off of Flu, no injuries. 99, so be clear.
1: Okay, Engine 9, I'm direct. Medic 285.
3: Okay.
1: Have you clear? 2238.
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0: I was going to advise that. Stage a delivery roadside door right now.
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1: Direct 2240.
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0: 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We're going to be quick.
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0: Do we have any kind of ETA employees?
1: Not as of yet. They're all still on a violent domestic with a weapon. But
0: for now, this patient's under the influence, but refusing medical, so we can't go until we have police.
1: I'm direct. I'm trying to get him there.

0: 113, can you just turn on Milfordville?
1: Correct.
0: Ladder Liberty Road, we're going to be on the side. Previous call is on that side.
1: Correct.

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1: Go ahead.
0: Okay, I have a unit en route to you now. He is coming from the precinct, though. But he is en route. You're welcome, 2247.

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1: 717-7-3 for choking, 1 Eastern Boulevard and Virginia Avenue, Island Point Road, Shawnee East, 2251.

0: Dispatch truck 18.
1: Truck 18.
0: Is there a police car assigned to the 3642 Lake Miller? Yes, well.
1: They're en route. I'm not sure that he can at least try to dispatch for you. But they have units assigned to it.
0: Okay, please advise that they're holding up two separate incidents to Redwood Park.
1: They're aware.
2: Utility 47 is clear.
1: Clear, 2252.
3: UDMC, one of them has 7-3 left.
1: I'm going to continue to take off to the dancer. You might have come to use the service.
4: 1055, we're clear.
1: 1055.

0: Just not dramatic to size. Would you be able to call the number of the teams how they took aware that we're in route? Thanks.
1: Medic 17, 22.
2: I'm already on it.
0: Okay, thank you.
2: Yeah, I'm on 23.

0: Jeremiah 3, Claire.
1: Dispatching 115.
2: Engine 15.
1: Police are on scene. Engine 15 is going to be clear. Medic 9 is going to hang out for a minute to help with translation.
2: Okay, I'll be clear. I'm going to go to 4.
3: Okay, 14 clear. Union Memorial.
2: Direct 2254. Medic, confirm dispatch. Go ahead. Looks like 911 spoke with the supervisor. They advised that a nurse will check on the patient. They're requesting a cancel.
0: Alright, I'm going to be clear. I'll head back over to me.
2: 18, 2255.

0: Rainbow 3 from dispatch.
1: Rainbow 3.
0: Okay, Rainbow 3 and Truck 18, Rainbow 13. Just for your information, medics or police are advising for the initial call at 3642.
2: Medics aren't going to be needed.
0: You can proceed in for the call at 3632. 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
2: respond on East 2058.
1: Rainbow 3 is clear.
0: Units on XL-14, 68-year-old female, conscious of breathing, fell in the bed room, can't get up.
2: Medic 55 from dispatch.
0: 55.
2: Medic 55, respond 8-15 for chest pains. 8832 Walter Boulevard near East Chapel Road in Oakcrest Village driveway. 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
0: 2259. 55, now. 9-6-5, I have you on route from 203, and I have brought in the unit. 79-year-old male, conscious of breathing, and then check right now.
2: Respond on West, 2259.
0: Copy.
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2: Yes, sir. Should we need it, I found the gas main that goes into the building. It's at the Alpha Bravo corner.
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0: 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The patient's going to be a 25-year-old male, conscious and breathing, saying he was pepper sprayed. Suspect's no longer on scene. And police are around as well.
1: Hi, Zarek. Thank you.
0: You're welcome.

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1: 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And Medic 5, police are on scene. 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
1: 23 10.
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3: Engine on the rail.
1: 2314.
3: Is this for the same exact call that police just canceled us on?
1: That is correct. They said they were unable to open the door.
3: Briefing.
1: 2315.

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2: Royal Local Bus 8-15, Engine 8, respond to the request of units on scene. 8832 Walter Boulevard, near East Chaparral and Oakcrest Village driveway, responding east 2316.
1: Medic 9 is going to be clear. No. We're assisting PD.
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3: Paramedic 13 has arrived. 224. 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Full.
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0: 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It's going to be 28.25 Lodge Farm Road, Unit 330 for a 85-year-old male, conscious and breathing, head injury from a fall.
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0: Medic 9 arrived. Engine 9, do you need anything special upstairs?
1: I said wrong.
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1: 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Medic 17, 85-year-old female, conscious and breathing, elevated blood pressure, alert breathing normally.
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0: Okay.
2: 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What can you take with that?
1: Okay, Medic 11, you're on service.
0: Thanks, Medic 10. We're going to be here.
2: Medic, be clear.

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1: Pretty hard.
0: He sounds at Franklin Square, correct?
1: Yeah, we had an issue with our MDT, but we visualized it to Square.
0: Okay, just checking. Okay, I have it to Square. It's 2344.

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2: 55, 2-0, 2-0, 2-0, 2-0, 2-0, 2-0, 2-0, 2-0, 2-0, 2-0, 2-0, 2-0, 2-0, 2-0, 2-0, 2-0, 2-0, 2-0, 2-0, 2-0, 2-0, 2-0, 2-0, 2-0, 2-0, 2-0, 2-0, 2-0, 2-0, 2-0, 2-0, 2-0, 2-0, 2-0, 2-0, 2-0, 2-0, 2-0, 2-0, 2-0, 2-0, 2-0, 2-0, 2-0, 2-0, 2-0, 2-0, 2-0, 2-0, 2-0, 2-0, 2-0, 2-0, 2-0, 2-0, 2-0, 2-0, 2-0, 2-0, 2-0, 2-0, 2-0, 2-0, 2-0, 2-0, 2-0, 2-0, 2-0, 2-0, 2-0, 2-0, 2-0, 2

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1: And if I have you around, 5 minutes ago.

0: Lieutenant Embo 3 EMSA 2-24 for chest pains, 7011 North Alter Street, near Danbu Drive and Alter Street, Small West, 2400.
1: EMSA, congrats.
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0: Denver, first and route.
1: Denver, 3, have you en route? Denver, is a 60-year-old female, conscious and breathing, having chest pain, numbness in the arm, no prior cardiac history.

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1: Mary Medic-2, TR-24 for Terrafanes, 7011 North Alter Street, the Danloo Drive and Alter Street, Funnel West, 0002.
0: Right,
2: yeah,
0: I'm going to say you're directing clear.
2: That's correct. Clear.

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1: 1204. 0004.

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0: Triple 08.

0: So we have this AC unit up here. The exhaust is blowing up quite a bit of hot air. The other thing is it's the fan on the compressor should be spinning. It should be blowing, but it's not. So I don't know if it's a blown AC, a blown circuit or what. Have we checked the circuit breaker?
1: We did have one breaker blown.

0: you want to cycle it and see what happens. It's on at the moment. Yeah, we just had, there's the one AC compressor here that just now just started firing up.
1: Okay, that one just tripped again.
0: All right, so other than that, it's just that one, I mean, it is a heat exhaust system. It is a heat exhaust that is pumping out the hot air at about 300 degrees, but we don't see any obvious damage, no burning areas, nothing like that.
1: Okay, thank you.

0: 55 from 55 backup. When we first came up here, this AC unit has a GFCI on the side of it. When we first came up, the light on the GFCI was not on. Right now it is on, so it is getting power to the unit.
1: Okay. I'm going to try to throw that breaker again to see if cycle it on. You tell me what's going on.
0: Here we go. Copy.
1: All right, I just kicked it on.
0: All right, doesn't look like it's changed anything either way on this side.
1: Okay.
0: And is it looking like it's the unit in the kitchen area, or should I check the other ones also?
1: Check the other ones also.
0: Copy that.
2: Clear.
3: Clear.

0: 55 from 55 backup. Right now, the other HVAC units, all of them seem to be working just fine. I mean, they're all off. None of them are actually running, but I don't see anything out of the ordinary with any of the other ones. It's just that one over the kitchen that's running right now.
1: Okay, you said one of them, the motor, is not running in?
0: Yeah, so the one over the kitchen, the heat exhaust is blown out, but it's not, like the compressor isn't running on it, which I would think the compressor would be running with AC, if the AC on the unit.
1: Okay, I guess you guys come on down now.
0: Sounds good. We also have the exhaust fan here. The exhaust fan is blowing, working the property.
1: Okay.

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1: This is Sergeant Medic 55.
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0: medic for the colors advising. 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

Localbox 35-7, Engine 5, call for service call at the request of police, 910 Leeds Avenue, near Ridge Drive and West Drive, Spawn West, 0034.

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0: Fall Road, near Dix Lane and Daybreak Terrace, it's on East 7035. Alert Medic 66-5 for seizure patient, 2310 Fields Road, near Denbury Drive and Wareham Road, on East 7035.

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0: That was it for you.

Medical Box 3-19, Engine 3, Ambo 3, Medicaid T, NRC, suffering a confiscation at the request of police, 2420 Bibbery Lane, near Sandown Circle in Beaufort Court, Sonoma West, 0041.

0: 2022, into the first responder, medic 19, saw full fall with injury, 7404 Manita Road, near Ronis Road and Raleigh Road, responder West, 0042.
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1: 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Says his nose and forehead is swollen.
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1: 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Emergency, please, at the request of medical scene for a patient with trouble breathing.
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0: Gower gets still patients will actively see them.
1: Jerk and stop.

0: not unfortunately a clear no EMF patient just wants me to readjust the carpet.
1: Okay, received.
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1: We're actually at the intersection of West Drive and Leeds for a barbecue grill that was smoldering in the street and extinguished. We're clear.
2: Okay, we're chief.
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1: Engine 600, have you route. Police official female, now reported to be not conscious of breathing, having a seizure due to her diabetes.
0: Perfect.
1: Perfect, sir.

President Emblem 13-14, for the emotionally ill subject at the request of police, 958 Maysfield Road, and St. Agnes Lane and West Forest Park Avenue, Southwest 0058.

0: 13's gross.
1: 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Any other 13s later on scene? Safe danger. They got 24-year-old now conscious and breathing, suffering from psychosis.
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1: Yeah, I didn't take Roger.

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1: 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Unit D, David. 28-year-old female, conscious of breathing. So she has a fast heart rate with dizziness and trouble breathing.
0: Sure.
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0: Thank you, Leo.
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1: Engine 2, have you en route? Yes, Charlie Medical Box 2-12, patients in Unit 9. One of each patient, the caller thinks they may have passed away. 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
0: Yes, please look at
1: that. And Medic 5, your patient's going to be in room 1 at Kaiser, 46-year-old male, conscious and breathing, bleeding from a dialysis catheter.
2: That's right, thank you.
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0: 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Engine 5, your assignment is the inner loop, it's on West, 116.
1: YKQ-14, engine 18 for a water problem, 4648 Hawkesbury Road, cartridge to Wind Ridge Road. Respond on the west, 116.
2: And yet, just running back to Lock 2-12. The caller is now advising it's a patient 37 years old. I believe they're beyond CPR, they're blue and cold.
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1: Limit of class 3-12, engine 3, medic 19, EMS 8, stopped for unconscious overdose. 3300, Gaither Road, near Sabbath Road and Dead End, spawn on last 18.
0: Engine 2, have you arrived? There's my zero. Medic 19, have you arrived?
2: Engine 18, have you enough?
0: Have you enough?

0: and decided Michael Box 3-12 is going to be in Cottage 4. 17-year-old female, initially reported unconscious, possible overdose. Now they're saying she's awake and breathing.
1: Engine 4, and engine 41 arrived.
0: 4 and 41, have you arrived?

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1: And a 2 heavy erect.
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1: 19, heavy clear.
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1: Ready, Katrina Mount. 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
1: I'm dressed, thank you.
2: Thank you, 144.

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1: 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I think it's five clear. Paramedic 55, also clear, 204.

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0: 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MDE from dispatch.
1: MDE, bring me.
2: We had a ruptured saddle tank, gravity fed crossover. We pumped off about 45 gallons of product into a 55 gallon drum.
1: Okay. I'm on the way. I'm in Owings Mills right now. The other unit's coming from the office with the drop trailer to pick it up. We'll be there shortly.
2: Got it.

Squawk 6-10, engine 6, brush 6, respond for an unknown outside fire, 3137 Liberty Parkway, near Belclair Road and Dunglow Road, respond on East 221.

0: classroom, and thank you for the process, Harris Rankin. Yeah.
1: Okay, all right. Interesting. For having your route for the alleyway location, probably by if they saw something on fire in the backyard of one of the houses.
0: Okay.
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1: We had a fire pit on the back of 3138. That's fine, it was legal.
2: Right, 3-3-13 for hemorrhage. 3600 Milford Mill Road, Old Milford Mill Road, and Liberty Road, Spinal West, 227.

Evo 3, I have you route. It's going to be the Royal Farms at the Milford Mills Plaza. 60-year-old male, conscious breathing. He's a first-party caller alone, saying he's at the bus stop, having black stools, bleeding some when he uses the bathroom, responding and breathing normally, nothing further.

Alert Medic 12-1 for a fall with injury. 9200 Franklin Square Drive, near Paula Place and Oswald Way. 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
1: Good to hear.
0: Yeah, 236.

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0: Yeah, we're okay.
1: Alright. Engine 41, go with your message.
3: Fire medic 18, 3-12 for an overdose. 3300 Gaither Road, near Subway Road and a dead end. Respond last 251.
0: Truck bomber.
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3: Ample 13, small 3-1, full 5 with injury. 3204 Guard South Avenue near Duman Road and Greenfield Avenue. Respond on left, Ample 13.
1: Alright, and MEG 5, redirect 41's on scene with your patient.
3: Correct.
1: MEG 18, I'm direct on your message. I have you route 252.
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4: 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Is this going to be on the outer listen?
3: For seizure patient. 8415 below the lane.
1: When MSC called in, they provided me the inner loop at Frederick Road, but engine 41 is on the outer loop.
4: Can somebody confirm?
2: Outer loop.
4: Dispatch with Medic 5, would 4 then be closer to this if it's the outer loop? Because I'll have to go up and turn around and come back down again.
1: Alright, I'll start Medic 4 on it.
0: Dispatch from Ambo 3.
1: Ambo 3.
0: For clear northwest, we can take that 312 box from Medic 18.
1: Okay.
3: Alright,
1: Medic 5, I'm going to change your assignment. 4 dispatching for 35-1. Medic 1, I have you now. Medic 1, 20-year-old female, having a seizure, is an epileptic.
2: Sorry.
1: 254. 29 Regina Drive, cross streets of Circle Drive. 72-year-old female, conscious breathing, fell on her way to the bathroom, unable to get up. She accidentally defecated on herself. Her arm is injured as well. She is responding normally. They're also requesting no lights or sirens due to an autistic child at the location, Medic 5.
4: I'm sorry, thank you.
1: You're welcome. And Ambo 13, are you on West?
0: Yep.
1: Alright, I was trying to get around to it. Ambo 3 is going to take that 3-1 for you.

0: 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Medic 4 from dispatch, stand by. I'm going to change your assignment 4-61 on 695 outer loop with your engine.
1: All right, sounds good.
0: And Medic 4, at the request of MSP, they're apparently on scene with the individual that was found on 695, just needs to be checked out.
1: All right, we're good.
0: Thank you, Medic 4. 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
2: I believe Ambo 3 advises they're going to take this call for you because it's BLS. 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
0: Okay.

0: Okay. 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
1: Yep.
0: Stand by. 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
2: Clear.
0: Ambo 13, copy respond 3-12. 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Police are on scene. It's a 16-year-old female, conscious breathing, cottage number 4. Juvenile took a whole bottle of pills, drank alcohol also earlier today. Responding, breathing normally. She does have access to more pills. She will take them if she doesn't get help. She just wants to take a nap. Ambo 13.
1: Okay.
0: Thank you, 13257.

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Paramedic 1628-1, St. Chastains, 6007 Framingham Road, near Marquette Road and St. Regis Road, found on East 306.

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0: 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There's a 5 respond at the request of units on scene. 1129 Regina Drive, near Circle Drive, respond on last 308.
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0: Medical 11-1-28, trouble breathing. 518 St. Francis Road, near Windy Gate Road and Culvert Road, respond on Central 309.
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0: paramedic 1950 1 Fort Fainton, 11 Autumn Winds Court near Dayton and Ridge Road, Fulton Central 319.
1: Box 3-9, answer 3, medical alarm. 845 Delbert Road, approaching right to Mill Road and Alberton Road, respond all west, 319.
2: Engine 56 will be clear. No apparent hazard from the exterior.
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1: Hey, everyone, go ahead.
0: Actually, stand by. And 3, have you... Medic 19, I have you now. Medic 19, 71-year-old female, conscious and breathing. The wife got dizzy. She's now on the floor, unable to get up.

0: 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I might have a question for you later, for something for police.
1: Okay, copy that.

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3: 15, any from your mail, conscious and breathing, coughing up phlegm.
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Fox 5-6, 55 versus sign, Bull 3, procedure patient, 4017 Old Washington Boulevard, and Lincoln Avenue and Bella Avenue, on the last 333.

0: Is there an officer from Industry Driver? I got a bunch of packages at the front door. It doesn't seem like anybody's been here.
1: Okay, thank you.
0: All right, we're in the 8th. We'll take it.

0: And both of these are off.
1: Amber 3, have you not?
2: Thank you, Cosgrove.
1: Have you not?

0: Engine 3 from distress.
1: Good.
0: Did you make contact with anyone at the location?
1: No, we did not. We're still trying to access.
0: Okay. Yeah, Light Alert called back in requesting to cancel, but they didn't say if they spoke to anyone or if they received code, so I wasn't sure if you made contact with anyone there.
1: No, we didn't. We're in service.
0: Okay, received. And Engine 5, Ammo 3, patient's going to be a 2-year-old female, conscious and breathing, had a seizure. No prior history, is not epileptic, and the seizing has stopped.
2: Engine 5, received the alert.
0: Okay, have you arrived?

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1: Go ahead.
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1: Florida Medic 8-11, followed injury. 8100 Roswell Boulevard, named Grand Court, Oak Hill Avenue, Sperone East, 51. 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

0: Mikey, it's going to be Brightview Assisted Living. Caller reports the patient fell in the bathroom. They do have a head injury, no longer on the floor, responding normally. They don't indicate what room or unit number they're in.
1: Reverse.
0: 353.

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0: 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She's now conscious and breathing, but feels dizzy and was vomiting.
1: Uh-huh.

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0: Medic 4, 10. 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
1: Alright, do you have a code to the building by any chance, because there's been an occupant here?
0: I don't see one on the call, give me one second.

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0: Medic 6, I have your route. 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I'm sorry, a male. 74-year-old male. Conscious breathing. 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
1: Hello.
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0: This was a group home. We made contact with the staff member. He reported he didn't know that the subject called 911, and the subject reported he did not need 911.
1: Okay, received.

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1: And then 6 is one of the questions on scene. 689 South Avondale Road near Lee Lawrence Court and Calvin Hill Court. Respond on East 453.

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0: Okay.
1: How fast?

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He's also diabetic.

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Unit 4B Boy on Central 510.

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0: 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They attempted to contact the alarm company, so they're on try again.
1: Okay, I have you
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paramedic 15-15-6 for fault with injury, 7338 Manchester Road, near Margot Road and Beverly Road, Toronto East, 525.

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1: 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Fell in the bathroom.
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3: Okay, Medic 50, you said an injury, non-emergency?
1: Yes, sir.
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2: Charlotte West 15-6 into 15,
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2: Four is direct, thank you.
1: Welcome, 541.
0: Units responding to NEST 17, 73-year-old female, not conscious, breathing, status is unknown. Caller received a notification to his phone that the wife's sugar was 40 for 30 minutes. Possibly going to be on the second floor in a bedroom or bathroom. She does have a history of falls. I'm assuming you are all familiar with this location.
2: That's correct. Engine 10 RF.
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Medic 10-1-21, unknown medical problem, 409 Virginia Avenue, near Davis Lane and East Chesapeake Avenue, respond on Central 617.

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1: Eyebrow. 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
0: Okay, thank you.
1: 618.

0: 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Campbell 13, 4-25, 6 subject, 513 Bathurst Road near Westchester Avenue in Middletown Court. Respond on last, Campbell 13.
1: How is it?
0: 623.
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0: MedBay 13 patient is going to be an 81-year-old female, conscious and breathing. So she's on the toilet. She's unable to get up. She's weak. So she's unable to get to the door. Doesn't say if it's unlocked or not. Not sure she's having a panic attack.
1: Just for clarification, is this a lift assist or does she need a transport unit?
0: I'm not sure. She's saying she's not sure if she's having an anxiety attack as well, so I'm going to go with possibly medical as well.
1: Okay.

paramedic 536-4, abdominal pain. 252 Green Fern Way near Omer Road and Oakleaf Way, Rosano West 626.

Affirmative. 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
0: Okay, I'm not sure if you want me to start an engine before Sentry. I was trying to get clarification from 911. The caller is saying that both the front and the back door are locked. She does have a son who's over to the location, but he's got about a 20-minute ETA.
1: I can advise once I get there.
0: Okay. Yeah, I did ask her if there's any other way to access the location, and she said no.
1: I'm direct. Thank you.
0: You're welcome.

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1: God.
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1: The last she said was 20 minutes. And she's still on the phone with 911.
0: Andrea, can you start me, please?
1: Sarah.

0: 7:13. 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
1: The last I got from that one, she felt like she would pass out if she tried to lean too far or move. And then she said it was okay to break the glass panel on one of the front doors in order to access the doorknob.

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1: Engine 15, have your route. 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Stage until police can advise the scene is safe for an assault. Caller advised she was approached by a subject. The subject was assaulted by his son. He has a cut on his arm and he is bleeding. It's going to be a Indian male in his 70s wearing a gray t-shirt and black sweatpants. Nothing further.

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0: Can you check in with the patient's son one more time, see how far he is? We got PD on scene. We're about to take the door down.
1: Okay.

0: Charles Spot, 20-8-7703. Charles Layout, Vincent Road, and is that in respond on East 648?
1: Medic 3, respond 13-8 for a sick patient, 1421 Woodcliff Avenue, off Pinecrest Road, and is that in respond on West 648?
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1: Okay, I'm there. 354.
2: Angle 8, camera out.
1: Angle 8, 84-year-old female. I'll advise. She's threatening suicide, is threatening to take pills. The patient is not reported to be violent. It's going to be Chapel Springs Department Unit 118. And please have the call.
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0: 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The call came over, it's just for a female patient. She's reported to be conscious and breathing, but they're saying they can't wake her up. Nursing assistant.
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0: into one of your calls for a 41-year-old male. He has cerebral palsy. He's helping out of bed. Doors unlocked. He's going to be in unit 1114. It's about 115 pounds. Looking further.
1: Angelo, you're up.
0: Angelo, 1721. Engine 1190, you're out. Your call is for a commercial fire alarm.
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1: Engine 10, you guys are clear.
0: Yeah.
1: Have you cleared 132?

Avalanche 110 respond. 11-9 for a full. 1005 Seaward Avenue off Collins, Everett and Lock Green Boulevard respond on Central 733.

Amber 1-7, I'm out for a 78-year-old male constipating patient. Fell on Saturday and now is in severe pain. His chest injury. 200 RGALS.

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0: It's reported they have a chest injury. If you want me to search the ALS, you guys just want to advise.
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0: I need a route. 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
2: 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Okay, so they're dealing with a deer stuck north of the Beltway right now. You're next on the list.
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4: 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Guys, their smoke alarms are going off in the third floor hallway. That's in credit.
0: 12, okay.
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0: Metaphor Energy, not Adam Direct. You just be advised. You bring a time that does call for a first and a medic. You still want me to cancel them?
1: Yes.
0: Cancel them. Maybe for an 83-year-old female patient. If it's your dementia, found on the floor in her stomach, possibly hit her head. In a meeting at 2:05. Still on the ground, nothing further. 820.

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3: Eyes 3.
2: The deer was half impaled on the fence. We got it off. DNR is going to have to put it down. It's sliced pretty good on its abdomen. Do you have an ETA on them, or are you able to expedite them?
3: I don't. Like I said, the officer I spoke to said that they were doing something with a deer above Beltway, and then they were headed your direction.
2: Okay, if you just want to send a message and let them know to expedite, just go. The deer isn't suffering.
3: Direct.
2: All right, thank you. Engine 3 is going to be clear.
3: Okay, you're clear. 822.

0: 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Department A as an Adam. 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
1: 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The 60-year-old female conscious of breathing, numbness in her legs, unable to move, possible stroke.
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1: 824.

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1: Engine 11 have you in route for a 23-year-old male, conscious pain patient. Both sides can't get out. Still on the ground now. No injuries. I mean, unit 313, nothing further.
0: Okay.
1: 835.

0: 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Respond West 837.
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1: 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Says she fell twice.
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0: 617, prepare to copy. Medic 17, respond 30-5 for a feigned 1506 York Road off Thornhill Road and West Seminary Avenue at the Duncan. Respond 1 Central. Medic 17. 841.
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255 is going to be the Broadview Terrace, room 1406, 81-year-old female conscious and breathing with high blood pressure and pulse. Patient's also nauseous and has a history of fluid around the heart. No further.

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0: 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Respond on EC 48.
1: 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Medic 12, unit 356. 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

0: 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Department B is a boy. Respond on Central, 852.
1: Amber 110, have you now in your spine for a 53-year-old female constantly patient? They fell. It's important they have no injuries, but fall was from over 10 feet. Going to be in unit B, boy, nothing further.
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0: 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You're responding for a medical alarm activation. 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They said it's all okay. 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

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Apartment key is

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2: 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Canesville Pediatric Respondent West, 817.
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1: 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The medical alarm activation, the patient feels like she might pass out. 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Nothing for the time.

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0: 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Respond on East 948.
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0: 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Medic 11 respond 11-5 for chest pains. 8415 Lock Green Boulevard, Edgewood Road and Aberdeen Road. Spinal Central, 1009.
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0: That's from Medic 5.
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1: 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They said paramedic engine 5, Valkyrie.
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0: 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Local box 46-8, truck 18 for fire alarm activation. 10800 Old Corp Road off the Howard County line, Davis Avenue, respond all west, 1014.
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0: Yeah, I read around. 10:17.
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1: 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Local box 8-1, engine 16 with medic 10, move vehicle collision, reported injury. Bel Air Road East, Northern Parkway, respond on east. Engine 16.
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1: Ambulance 104, prepare to copy. Ambulance 104, respond 35-7 for a sick patient, 4205 Kensington Road off Dorchester Road and Wilkins Avenue. Respond west, ambulance 104.
7: Howard, Dorchester.
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8: I'm following west.
1: Utility 318,
3: 23. Four-year-old female, conscious of breathing. Requesting Northwest, has a foul disease, unable to use the bathroom, in severe pain. Okay, QRT-1.
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6: 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And the caller advised one injury reported coming from the vehicle. It's going to be at the Overly Loop. No further.
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6: Medic 11 route.
10: Medic 11 heavy en route. 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They're being very uncooperative with 911. They've been quite frustrated with questions. I'm going to have you guys stage for police.
6: Can you put police on this, please?
10: I'm direct. They're already added. I'll add a comment that you guys are just there as well.
6: Thank you much.
10: You're welcome, 1026.

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0: Squad 43 now.
1: Squad 43, units responding to 7-14, it's going to be the Krauser Foods store. Caller advise a vehicle went to the front of the building. One vehicle involved. Unknown as any reported injuries at this time. Please note the call.
2: Thank you.
3: It's now clear.
1: 955, 1035.
0: Second one arrived.
1: 971, 1035.
4: Jed. Yeah, we got to drop a driveway line in there. Could you repeat?
5: 3-1, box 10-7, 6 object, 1802, Berrywood Road, cross streets, dead end, and Oakley Road.
1: Number 1,
5: spinal central.
1: Dialysis, 78-year-old male, conscious and breathing, vomiting, generally not feeling well. Patient is responding and breathing normally. No further.
0: Okay.
1: 1036. 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
7: Dispatch room command, we got a 12 by 20, approximate, fully involved shed at this time. Just have 211, the nice state, extend our line, reverse way to the hydrant, just give us water when they get it.
8: Ma'am, direct, I see 11, you're coming.

0: dispatch from command. Do I have an EMS lieutenant on this call as well?
1: That's negative. You want to go inside?
0: Yeah, I have one patient with possible third-degree burns all the way up to his elbow, and someone is right side of his face as well.
1: Medic 54, 10-3. 211, we're rise. Second, do 11-59. 211, 10-3.
0: Go ahead and start a large tanker at this time, just in case we need the water.
2: 30-4, box 54-1.
0: Dispatch from command, just be advised, we do have an inch and three quarter in service this time, put water on the fire now.
1: Command, I'm reaction 39.
0: EMS 4, 10-4.
3: 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Passing that dialysis from Saturday, force clogged, obtaining fluid. I'm in unit 24, nothing further.
4: 35 by 64-1, 149, Benji's Road. 1040. 35 by 64-1, 149, Benji's Road for a shed fire.
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0: Dispatch from command, we do have one vehicle inside the garage. Continuing to work now. We do have a good knock on most of the visible fire this time.
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0: 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Okay. Cross between Avenue East Central Road.
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1: Preparing 3 with Avengers Road Command. Cap 54. I'll come down to you.
2: 54, sir. You said you're coming down here?
1: That's correct.

0: 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We're continuing to overhaul and just hit and check for house spots.
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0: Truck 15 from 54. You just want to bring your crew down with some books and maybe a couple saws help open up. It's all wood siding on this.
3: Yeah, we're in here, Cap.

0: This shot from Battalion 3. Update status. 12x20 shed. Fire's been knocked. We have one priority one patient with Medic 54. EMS 4 arrives. We'll rendezvous with 54. 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
1: Command FID has already been notified. They have about a 15-minute ETA.
0: Correct. Command from 54, we can put the fire under control. We're just opening it up, checking for extension. But it's under control.

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0: Can you have us clear this call and draw one more call for me, please?
1: One moment. 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
0: It's going to be 164 Polton Street, Neil Volk.
1: Yes, spell the street name.
0: P-O-U-L-T-O-N.
1: Okay, California.
0: Yes, sir.
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1: No problem. Engine 15, medic 9. Your patient's a 66-year-old female, Parkinson breathing, with shortness of breath and difficulty walking. Patient does have COPD and is clammy. No further.

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0: 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Patient has COPD and is clammy. No further.
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0: Yeah, what's up?
1: EMS 611 at 3. Engine EMS 35, EMS 6, going to be for a caller advising intoxicated subject outside. They were drinking. They're refusing to leave. Police are now advising that it's just a 30-year-old male patient. 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
2: it calls for its wine and spirits, respond on East. 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
3: 211 Noble from 54. You just shut down the line. We got a full battery down down here.
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1: 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That the cross was wine and spirits. Caller advised the customer fell. Has a head injury. No further.

0: 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Medic 11 for dispatch, what's your location? 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
0: 10,051 Franklin Square Drive off Campbell Boulevard and Abbeywood Court to Canton Car Wash for Sonny's Medic 11.
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0: First of all, now. We just cleared Bayview. I'm not sure who's going to be showing closer to that 20 box, us or Medic 11.
1: Yeah, I'll just check it out right now. They're coming from a 1 box. They're actually going to be closer than you. You can stay in service.
0: Alright, sounds good, man. Switch back to Maine. Appreciate it.
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0: 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Medic 17, respond 30-7 for chest pains. 1623 Blount Avenue, off York Road, Norman Avenue, respond on Central, Medic 17.
1: She's holding this talker monitor.
0: Anybody have speed from dispatch?
2: Dispatch, go ahead and repeat.
1: She's holding this talker.
0: Anybody have speed, respond 20-6.
2: Negative, I'm going to go ahead and clear. 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
1: 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I'll further request for dispatch mail and talk to your
0: boss. I'm
1: going to monitor attack 3-2. Nice reading, more.
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3: 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Medic 102, clear.
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3: 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I am the paramedic off truck 15. 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
1: Ambulance 15 respond 9-8 for a sick patient, 7805 St. Bridget Lane, off St. Augustine Lane, East Battle Grove Road, respond east, ambulance 15. 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
0: Ambulance 15, 1120.

0: 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It's at 1701, finishing Mill Road with engine 57. 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
4: 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Unit 102, respond on west, Medic 102.
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0: 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Okay, MO15, you're going to go back on your 9-8 for the 6 subject, 7805 St. Bridget Lane. 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

0: 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For expired patient 11560. West Highway off the Big Gunpowder and Dave's Good Road at the White Marsh Self Storage. Respond on East Engine 202.
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2-17, engine 2, medic 325, EMS 5, motor vehicle collision report, motorcycle involved, 6617, Sanzo Road off Smith Avenue, Woodport Road, respond on west, 1134.

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1: 325, route 135. Route. Engine 2 route. Inspector box 2-17. Call reporting of MVC between a vehicle and a blue/gray motorcycle. Okay. 1135.
3: That is clear.
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Unit 426. Respond on Central 1137.

0: Medic 12, prepare to copy a 21-1 Jeff Spain's call. 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
1: Okay.
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1: 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Engine 1, engine 121, truck 1, squad 322, medic 10, EMS 1, moving explosion and report entrapment. Interstate 695 on the alley between York Road and Charles Street. Respond attack 1-2, 1142.
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2: Caller advised she's been in her vehicle. She was heading from 83 to Lock Raven Boulevard. Says she's in severe pain, has chest pain. Caller was very confused. Location not fully verified, but did see a, she could see the York Road exit. Deputy T3, engine 1, you direct.
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2: Number
5: 3. 0-1.
0: Okay, copy, thank you. 143.

0: box 1-63, squad 43 for moving collision reported. Entrapment, Interstate 695 on the alley between York Road and Charles Street. Respond on attack 1-2, 1144.
1: Two or three is clear.
2: 2-3, 1-44.
0: 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Engine 14.

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7: 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Revised on traffic.
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3: In the middle lane, prior to the southbound York Road, exit 695.
1: Respond on west, 1148.
4: Yeah, I reckon this is the correct
1: one. Squad 442 is in station.
3: Truck 1, confirm you're on the interloop.
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Respond all west, 1153.

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2: 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Has a left knee displacement after recent surgery. 155.
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5: Ambo 505, have you out? 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
5: 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The vehicle was a yellow Freightliner. 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
2: This is going to be a police matter. You can clear everybody else or whoever else is coming.
3: I'm direct. Squad 442, have you clear? And the 505. Tango 505, clear. EMA 7.
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3: Have you guys all clear, 703? Engine 1, are you guys going to be clear as well? I guess remaining on scene for a little bit.
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3: Ambo 505, prevention 1, it's going to be for a caller advising that she was driving, tree fell in her car, crashed into a pole, driver's now out of the car, then once you guys are coming from Charles Street, the car is a great
0: distance, 122, Cedar Road off Booker Road and Midvale Road, apartment B's and Boy, respond on West, 1209.
2: 1-4.
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1: 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Medic 6, 12-12.
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0: Medic 56, spot 46-23 for Feeney, 4931 Newtown Boulevard off Lakeside Boulevard and Avatar Lane at Newtown High School. Respond on West 1212.
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2: Thank you.
1: Engine A, the alarm company called back and advised they spoke with a customer that they recently threw away the device and that no one's at the location at this time. Your discretion if you want to continue. They're not necessarily requesting to cancel.
0: Squad 442 is in the station, off duty. Okay. Squad 442, off duty, 1213.
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1: Yes, I just spoke with him. 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
6: Box 46-23, engine 18, resumetic 56 in route, remaining 4931, Newtown High School, crossing Place Drive, Boulevard, and Avenue, Spinal West,
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10: medic 325, has en route. Ambulance, you're starting to grab 21 male, Spoon is off. His brother downed a
6: Spinal West.
1: Yeah, we've got smoke inside, so funny.
11: Made heavy routes for a 98-year-old male consummating patient. He's going to be in unit 330 of the third floor. President has a 5.7 hemoglobin. Nothing further.
4: Eight, correct.
11: 1221.
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9: Clear.
1: Medic 113 clear, but 356 heavy en route.
9: Male lying on the side of the road in front of a silver van appears to be in distress.
13: Dispatch command.
1: Go ahead.
13: This time it appears that we had a refrigeration unit that was on fire. I can hit it with an extinguisher. Appears the fire may be out. At this point, we're going to have the unit continue on so we can check for expansion.
6: Engine 12, talk to
1: refrigeration unit now extinguished. All units continue. 1222.

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4: 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Number 119, box 2-24, 6 subject, 6811, Campfield Road, Village of Augsburg, Cross Streets, Alter Street, Southern Cross Drive,
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3: 119,
1: all left. Ambo 119, heavy on route. 79-year-old female, conscious breathing, abnormal labs.
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2: 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Dispatch, no one monitoring, TAC 1-2. 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
2: Mambo 356. Yeah, Mambo 356, go ahead.
3: We're at the intersection of Penn Oaks and Shelbourne. Got no patient right now. Just confirming, they're in front of a gray van, and they should be conscious and awake.
5: Yeah, it's a silver van, so they appear to be in distress. He says a male, conscious and breathing, wearing a blue shirt and gray pants. This person was off.
2: Engine 1, good.
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2: 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What road did you say again?
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2: Direct.
1: 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Engine 211. Medic 7 for a bleeding patient, 3729 White Pine Road off Carrollwood Road and Bully's Quarters Road, Apartment B is in Boyd. Respond on East, 1228.

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0: boy, it seems like the callers or people in here are a little uncooperative.
1: 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Did you want to stage for them?
3: Yes.
1: Okay, I'm direct.
3: Ambulance 110 with EMS 1, box 1-13 for a stroke, 6504 Waymouth Road off Charles Brook Road and Brook Court. Respond on central ambulance 110. 1230.
0: Ambulance mark, as I'm up.
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3: 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Superior Boulevard of Fort Palmer Drive, Belmont Avenue, Chick-fil-A. 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
4: EMS 1, have you out with Ambulance 110 for a 97-year-old male, a consternating patient. Heller believes his father should possibly having a stroke. Stumbled, unable to speak properly. Had strokes before, nothing further.
0: Press.
4: 1231.
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0: Ambulance 45, respond 48-3, first psychiatric emergency 6415B, Mount Vista Road, off Brookdale Road and Harford Road, the Beachmont Christian Camp.
1: Ambulance 117, clear.
0: Respond on the east, 1234.
1: Ambulance 117, clear, 1234.

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0: 43 clear.
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1: M118, heavy clear. 1235.
4: Medic 42 for the hospital, out of service.
2: Okay, for medic 113 for dispatch. Very copy, 13-2, motor vehicle collision, pedestrian struck.
5: EMS 7 from dispatch.
4: Yes.
5: The caller advised that he's in the back of the location, I guess. He said he saw you drive down to
2: engine 13, medic 113, EMS 2. Motor vehicle collision, pedestrian struck.
4: Yeah,
2: 1328 Ingleside Avenue, off Charles Street and Montgomery Street. Respond to West, Medic 113.
5: You're at 1236.
2: 1236.
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0: Invo 45, I'm gonna be at the Beachmont Christian Camp. 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
5: 1238.
1: Ambulance 365, box 5-9, sick patient, 17-01 Twin Springs Road off Washington Boulevard at that end, at Kaiser Permanente, respond on west, 1238.
5: 27 heading route, 1238. Engine 11 from dispatch.
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1: 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Engine 60, 1241.
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0: Echo Box 4-14, engine 4 for medical arm activation, 815 wires laying off at that end, emergency access for Village X, room 129.
1: Engine 6, Spinal West, 1244. It's going to be near the Walgreens, I advise, in the grass by the townhouses going towards the 7-Eleven. They had seen a Puerto Rican girl laying in the grass.
0: Prepare to copy.
1: We were unsure of her status.
0: 12-1, not alert.
1: We were able to give a description besides the subject having white or gray hair, and said this occurred about 20 minutes ago. No further information.
0: Local box, correction. Yeah. Local box, 12-1. Engine 12, medic 112 for a fall. Patient's not alert. 9200 Franklin Square Drive off Paul Place and Oswald Way. Franklin Woods Center, respond east. Medic 112.
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1: Medic 112, 1245. Okay, it was only given engine 12 due to the fact that it was a fall not alert. Did you still want to cancel them? Okay, I'm direct, 1246. Medic 112.
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1: Fell early this morning and has had an increase in their altered mental status. No further.
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0: Ambulance 110, prepare copy 55-14, sick patient. Ambulance 110, box 55-14, sick patient. 9900 Walford Boulevard off a dead end, North Wind Road. Cottages of Perry Hall. Respond on east, ambulance 110.
8: Ambulance 110,
0: on east, 1248.
1: Embo 110, cottages of Perry Hall, unit 9904, 81-year-old female, conscious and breathing, unable to hold down any liquids. 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
1: Any place, please.
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1: Okay, Medic 6.
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1: Okay, EMS 3.
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1: 3, have you clear? 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
3: Engine 6, clear. Unable to locate. 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
1: Alright, 1249.

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0: Okay, in the station, off duty. Medic 6, dispatch. Medic 6, respond 27-1. Abdominal pain, 7944, Cavanaugh Road off Armco Way and Lynch Road, respond on east. Medic 6.
2: Correct.
0: Ambulance 485, dispatch.
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0: Alright, ambulance 485, respond easily into Harford County, airbox
4: 8-6-1
0: for trouble breathing, 508 Meadowood Drive, Cross Street, Candlewood Drive, respond on east, ambulance 485.
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0: Patrick Fairlawn. Sorry we missed you earlier. 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
1: Thanks, John. All right. Talk to you guys.
2: 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We ventilated. 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You know it's clear.
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0: 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Spotted West 1307.
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0: Medic 16 for dispatch.
1: 16,
0: you can actually disregard.
2: Medic 113.
0: Medic 116, box 16-16. Van Dyke Court off at that end of Van Dyke Road.
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4: Smoke in the bathroom.
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1: Command dispatch. 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
0: The squad got out short. Do you want them back up?
1: Not at this time.
0: 1311. 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

0: How's your five clear?
1: Yeah, your five, have you clear? 1311.
2: Italian 23 from command. I'm on side, Charlie.
1: Having trouble breathing. No lung problems.
3: Command from dispatch.
2: Command.
3: Command, police is asking if they're needed.
2: Not at the present time.
3: 1312.
1: This is at the time, 23.
3: Go ahead, 23.
1: I'll go ahead and assume command. That's correct. Now then, go ahead and shut down rolling and liberty, please. This is a lot of cars trying to come that way.
3: 1312.
0: Command, truck 18 OV. Basin access, 5 Bravo. Basin's clear at this time.
1: Command's okay.
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0: 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That's a hydrant on the corner of Liberty and Rolling. 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
0: Command from Truck 18. Small fire in the bathroom. Fire's not. We're going to try to stay on the front door. If you can hold it, it's still alarm.
2: Direct. Small fire in the bathroom. Holding with 2 inches, one ladder truck returning. Remainder of the assignment 13, 14.
1: It's operating firebox 18-15. Command's holding with 2 and 1. Engine 4.
3: Clear.
1: Squad 322.
3: Project, sir.
1: In 56.
3: 56, clear.
1: Rush 18. All units can clear when ready.
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1: Oh, what about service? We'll get that person up.
0: Okay, 13-16.
2: And 18 from dispatch. You want to continue to hold the channel?
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0: 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Paramedic 19, box 56-8, chest pain, 6, Bridgeport Court, unit 104.
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4: 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My patient's 86 years old, male, charges from breathing, bleeding from arm from a fall, possibly hit their head. 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
1: 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Medic 19. Patient be a 34-year-old female, conscious of breathing, having chest pain. 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

0: 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Respond on East, 1338.
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0: Ambulance 45, each lane in Harford County, the box 808-1.
3: Ambulance 45, now switching over to Harford County.
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Medic 55, Rescue Assisted Living, Unit 228. 91-year-old female, conscious and breathing, an AFib with a heart rate of 120 and low blood pressure. No further.

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0: Ambulance 117, box 17-14 for an infection. 2300 Delaney Valley Road off Old Bosley Road, Stella Maris Drive at Stella Maris, room 210, respond on Central 1341. Medical M, respond 11-8, sick patient 8115, Lock Graham Boulevard off Glenkeith Boulevard and Taylor Avenue, respond Central 1342.
1: I'm 17, we're out.
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2: 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Nothing further.
1: Okay.
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0: of Box 36-1. Truck 5 with Howard Medic, 1-5, unknown medical problem, 2710 Hammond Ferry Road off 2nd Avenue and 1st Avenue, near the Lansdowne Inn. Spot on west, 1345. Medic 12, respond 12-1 for an overdose, 5405 Princess Drive off Dutchess Court and Heathcliff Drive. Respond on east, 1345.
1: Badge 56, having a route. Caller 5, neighbor's alarm's going off yesterday. They came out to shut it off, but it's going off again. So the alarm is coming from apartment 312.
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3: 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We can keep it in service.
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0: Lego box, 48 Dennis 3, squad 43, in Harbor, about a 3. 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
3: Squad 43, Matt.
2: Squad 43, EMS 6, you're going to stage for police. Ample 45 was previously dispatched. Is a violent, emotionally ill subject having a crisis. Please have the call.
3: 43 is okay.
4: EMS 6, there, go stage for.
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5: Ample 117, good.
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1: 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You're en route with our truck 5. 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I'm not sure what's wrong with.
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2: 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Apartment B is a boy, respond on east, medic 54.
4: Roger.
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2: 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Respond to West 1350.
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5: 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Flying ball.
1: 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Give me a unit B, 65 OP, low conscious and breathing, having trouble breathing. Patient is claiming has COPD. Go for there.

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1: Clear Harper County, no EMS. 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
0: Yes, correct. You're going to be staging as well. Same motion, ill subject.
2: Fluid leaking, blast gas line 64th Street, respond, he's 1351.
1: 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We'll be heading there en route.
0: Alright,
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2: Ambulance 285 respond, 28-2. Clear view clips, now reported injuries involved. Flash gas light, 64th Street, respond.
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4: Okay, she's calling 55.
0: That's correct, especially in a 20 called out with 2. 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
1: Number 35, engine 31. Two vehicle MVC injuries reported. We also advise antifreezes on the street. A white Hyundai sedan is involved in a black Jeep Wagoneer as well. No further.
2: Harper County Medic 81 to Baltimore County Dispatch. 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
1: Negative is fine. I'm aware you're supposed to see him route.
2: Copy. I figured. We're still in route. Thank you.
1: No problem. 1354.

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0: 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You don't have to sit on hold anymore. 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

0: 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It's 505 EMS 5, box 31-14. Fainting with trouble breathing. 3410 associated with AR, but dead end on Legacy Drive. Weinberg Village 4, in the leasing office. 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

0: 483 from EMS-6, be advised I'm still standing by until they can confirm that we're ready to go in.
1: Okay, sounds good. Yeah, we just pulled up. We're just trying to see where the police, they have three cars on scene, so I just told them I did a face-to-face. They're going to let us know when all is good to come in.
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medic 6 response at T-3, sick patient 7232 Terminal Road, across Street Beverly Road, Bridgeshire Road, Genesis Healthcare, room 57, respond on east 1402.

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4: Eastern route. Ambu 8, hugging route. First 6 year old female, consummating patient. Employee is incoherent, having a medical emergency. They're reported to be in no pain, nothing further.
3: East direct.
4: 1411.

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4: Medic 17 having routes for a 27-year-old male chronic patient. Having trouble breathing. I'm in unit 204. Nothing further.
0: Sure.
4: 14-16.

0: 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Very clear.
1: All right. What's next?
0: Business for me at the six.
1: EMS six.
0: Hartford 8-1 is going to be transporting the two. You can hold me clear.
1: Jack, what's next?
2: Heavy clear. And Ambo 119, heavy clear 1419.

0: 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It's going to be in Route 704.
1: Harford Medicaid A1, 4020.
2: And the 45 clear.
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1: Local box 15-3, engine 15, ambulance 15, medic 7, EMS 3. Motor vehicle collision involving a scooter, 8011 50th Street, off of Denton and Edwards Avenue. Respond on east, ambulance 15. Listen, 1424. Ambulance 119 for dispatch.
2: Ambulance 15 around.
1: Ambulance 119, respond 2-30 for a sick patient. 4204 Old Milford Mill Road off Deerfield Road, Plymouth Road at King David Nursing Home. Room 305, be as employee. Respond on west, ambulance 119.
0: Session 20, clear.
3: Session 20, clear.
1: Okay, 1425.
4: Ambulance 119, 34-year-old female, conscious and breathing. Her blood pressure is 198/104.
1: 34 Turkey Point Road off Greenhound Road and Sioux Grove Road. Respond on east 1425.
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0: 1426.
4: He's only 15-3. It's a gray Toyota Prius and hit a scooter. One patient reported injured, saying scrapes on the legs. Medic 112, have you around? Medic 112, 36-year-old female, has saluted in the lungs.
2: Alright, 6 of 8.
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0: 1438.
2: We have communication wires on the ground blocking the road, and they're coming off of BGE pole number 258072.
3: Okay.
2: Yeah, we'll be here for a minute.
3: What's that? 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
3: EMS-3, stand by.
4: 27,
3: stand by. 27, I'm out. EMS-3, 15-12 for the unconscious overdose. 7030 Quad Avenue, EMS-3.
4: I'm there.
3: 439.
5: 15, we're out. 15,
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3: Units on E15-12, 60-year-old female, not conscious. 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Took too many drugs. Lips are turning purple.

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2: 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Sir, I'm switching.
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question. Book box 74-4, engine 12, first spot for medic 58, fainting with trouble breathing, 1208 second road off Tupelo Place and Butternut Drive, respond on east 1441.

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0: 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Gonna be in a mail truck with dehazard lights on.
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1: Yes, that's your 7. We cleared the scene. Mark the hazard, but the road still is partially blocked.
0: Local box 55-20, squad 483, patient assist, 12 Brook Farm Court, off the dead end, and Gunpowder Farm Road. 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

0: Engine 55, medic 16. Underneath male, it's autistic, being disruptive, and fighting everyone in the house. Station police are advised, scene is safe.
1: 55, disruptive, medic 16, responding on the way.
2: No, I'm sorry. I think I cut him off. They said they wanted to respond on emergency.
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0: 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Investigating tree on a power line, 4722 Mice Drive off Mulwani Road and Dale Avenue, responding east, 1447.
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0: NG1 Metaclinic for a female oxygen reading patient. Customer is having a seizure at Best Buy. The patient will be in the front of the store to the left. The seizing is reported to be slowing down. Nothing further.
1: Sure.
0: 1448.

0: 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Salamares 236, C's and Charles Response Central, 1450. Medic 107 response 7-8 for heart problems, 435 Margaret Avenue off Riverside Drive and Sina Road. Respond on East 1450.
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1: 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You can park and arrive.
0: I'm directed. He has been arrived. 463. Ambit 35, heavy route, EMS 7. Upgrading you guys is going to be for a 92-year-old female constant breathing patient having pain in their abdominal area. They have a distended abdomen. Nothing further.
2: Sure.
0: 1454.

0: that's 475, respond box 11-9, St. Basin, 1030 Deanwood Road off Altura Court and Lynn Fair Court, apartment Hayes Adam 2, respond central 1457.
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2: Got it.
0: 518721, and it's directly behind 4722 Meese Drive. Can you notify VGE that a wire fell, and it's in the backyard, and it's leaning on the shed? No hazard at this time. Engine 8 is unclear.
2: Okay, question tonight.
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2: Paramedic, 81, question tonight.

that's 45, respond. 55-3 for a sick patient, 3822 Proctor Lane off Oak White Road and 7 Court Drive, respond on East 1459.

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1: 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Please want you to advise if it be needed. 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
0: Okay.
1: 1506. Okay, 56. Engine 55, Medic 16, authority of police seeking on service.
3: Please, 55, clear.
0: 16, clear, thank you.
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1: And 13 traffic.
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1: Harper County Medic 13, 1514. 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
1: 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Something shaky, feels faint. 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
0: 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Respond special 1515.
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1: 911, Paddock 13, respond 33-4, Triple Bridge, 6424, Windmill Road, off Woodlawn Drive and Gwin Oak Avenue. The Woodlawn Police Station, respond west, 5218.
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1: 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It's 11221 Dolefield Boulevard off Eastern Court and Crossing Way. 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
1: 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At the Weiss Market, respond on West 1540.
2: 221 clear.
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1: Ambulance 118, box 46-1 for a fall, 9707 Liberty Road, off Diverton Road, Indiana Trailway, Street Greens, unit 415, respond west, 1541.
2: 49, clear.
1: Box 14-24, engine 14, smoke detector activation, 6610 Baythorn Road, all Smith Avenue and Farringdon Road, respond on Central, 1542.
0: Engine 56, medic 19, 30-year-old male, constant breathing, having muscle spasms, trouble breathing, increased heart rate. It's going to be in a black Nissan Rogue in the parking lot of the Lease Market. Number 118, 79-year-old female, constant breathing. Fell, has shoulder pain, and feet are swollen. History of dementia.

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0: Engine 14, heavy route for a caller advising their special sector's going off. Flaws or CO alarm from the second floor of their building. See what's the location. She's going to move to you guys. Nothing further.
1: 14, route.
0: 15, 43.

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1: And so we want to have you clear. 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

0: 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How much does Blackie Trump vote?
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0: 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Engine 8, where are you guys?
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0: 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Can you hold us out of stairs for supplies, please?
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0: Engine 11 medical ed nameless one, you guys are responding for a 54-year-old female, conscious, food status is uncertain, mother's having trouble breathing, it's reported that it was ineffective. 911 actually is getting CPR started now. Nothing further.
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1: Three
2: EMS 833-4, trouble breathing.
3: Thank you.
1: Please
3: just
1: advise.
3: Please just
1: advise.
3: Please just advise.
4: Please just advise.
1: Please just advise.
4: Please just advise.
1: Please just advise. Please just advise. Please just advise. Please just advise. Please just advise. Please just advise. Please just advise. Please just advise. Please just advise. Please just advise. Please just advise.

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2: Go ahead.
1: We will arrive. Is there a unit number that we're going to?
2: Negative, they did not provide a unit number. Did you want me to make a call back?
1: Yes, please.
2: Okay, stand by 1600.
0: This is the MS 8.
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0: 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Mar 56-3, Inch 56, Amber 119, EMS 5, Chesapeake, ET in Brookberry Drive, Unit 1D, Proceeds Tarragon Road and Sugarberry Court, respond on West, engineered in Station 6.
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12-55-11, trouble breathing, 8830 Bel Air Road, patient first, unit 1, cross streets Blakely Avenue and Grab Avenue, respond on east, 1609. Local box 39-13, engine 392 for fluids. Cross streets Beaver Dam Road and Coxsville Road, respond on central, 1609.

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2: Medic 7-12-13, procedure 2109 Eastern Boulevard at Gerstbeck's, cross street Kingston Road and North Hawthorne Road. Respond
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0: 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We're returning. I'm sorry, we're clear 213. We're returning out of service. 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
2: 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They advise the warehouse side of the building is going to be open for you. 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
3: Yeah, did you say the patient's unconscious?
2: They were having a seizure.
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0: Engine 17 Nero. Engine 17 Indian Route with Medic 60. For a 78-year-old male consummating patient on the bench, grandfather feels like he's having a heart attack. Patient's now reported to be having a seizure. He's calling me. It's a history of having heart attacks. He's now talking. Nothing further.
1: Paramedic 505, right?
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0: 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I'm in now, 622.
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4: My apologies for not reading the comments before, but the patient is reported to be uncooperative. 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I can let them know.
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1: 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Police on scene. 7-year-old female having neck pain.
2: Your patient having trouble breathing, chest pain, back pain. Unit 201, nothing further.
3: Correct.
2: 1633. Medic 325 in route. Medic 325 having route with engine 10 for a 54-year-old female not conscious breathing patient. Reported to be having a seizure. It's now reported that they're not seizing anymore. Unable to complete the breathing diagnostics. The caller is being cooperative. They're not epileptic. Nothing further.
3: Three
2: 394. Engine 392, 1633.

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0: 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Let's get a fire alarm. 9303 Dogwood Road off Old Core Road and Wrightsville Road. Respond on West 1641.
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3: Medic 15, 1642.
0: Hey, can I put you in a route? You're extremely low volume. 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So the fire department called or told her to call 911 so they can fix the alarm. Okay. 1642.
4: Change them out with the engine.
0: Rush 18 around with the engine, 1642.
3: Medic 16, sir. Medic
5: 16. 1642. There's an MVC on Rolling and Fairbrook. They just requested PD, no injuries. We're not stopping.
0: Hey, direct.
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0: to respond, 31-3 for a fall, 307 Wenham Circle, Voltole Gate Road, and at that end, unit B is in boy, respond on west, 1645.
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2: 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I'm able to get him up. Injured his wrist.
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0: 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Injuries reported. Interstate 695 on the early between JFX and Harrisburg Expressway. 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
2: Medic 18, I'm sorry, 31-3, 307 Wyndham Circle. Crush the old Tony Road in a dead end. Hartman B Boy. The 79-year-old male, conscious of breathing, fell to location, injuries the rest.
7: I'm clear.
0: Truck 13, 1649.
3: 14-60 MVC, it's for a caller advising a 3-vehicle MVC. One person is obviously injured, it's the driver of the Lexus. The only vehicle description we have at the moment is just the white Lexus. It's going to be on the exit ramp on the 83 near Falls Road.
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3: Northbound, nothing further.
0: First spot of that gate, first sick patient 12, airway circle off Treeway Court and airway circle.
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0: Unit 3D and David, respond on Central 1649.
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0: Wyndham Circle, Unit B. Cross the old Tolgate Road at dead end, respond on
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3: Engine 1, have you now with Medic 8? 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Mother's reported to be unresponsive. She's going to be Department Unit 3D, David. Nothing further.
8: It is the alarm company for the residential smoke alarm. 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
9: I think our proper codes will clear.
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0: 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This is at the 83 southbound ramp. 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

0: 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His heart is beats per minute, about 112. It's clammy, nothing further.
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0: 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Respond on west,
1: 1659. 56 clear.
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1: clear.
0: Battalion 1, 59. Chief Rossi. Battalion 2, Siegel. Battalion 3, Captain Cole. EMS shift commanders, EMS 1, Captain Froon.
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0: 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They want you guys to come to the right side of the building.
1: Blue vehicle at the pole where the smoking wire is.
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1: Okay, have your out. We're not sure if it's any patient or not. About a 57-year-old male. MO-315 has one of the six object. You have one that is leg swelling, high heart rate, and trouble breathing.
3: Yeah, thank you.
1: 1702.

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Respond on East 1705.

0: Medic 15 from dispatch. Medic 15 for spot 15-2 with engine 15 for a fall 7918 Winbrook Road, 54th Street and 53rd Street. Spot on east, Medic 58.
1: 15 clear.
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0: 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Toronto West, 1707. 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
0: Two calls came out for the same patient, so medic 18's handling it. We're going to be clear, no patient.
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2: 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Tory 5 Square Hospital. 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

0: 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Respond to West, Ambulance 315.
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1: Medic
0: 15, smile,
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2: 220.

Badlands 45, respond 38-1 for a feigning 13325A Fork Road off Fork Woods Road and Bottom Road. Respond on Central 1722.

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2: Medic 19, box 2-17, trouble breathing, 6700 Saginaw Circle, off of Devon and Spence Avenue, respond on west, 1724.
3: Pretty
1: tight in route. And 45, heavy in route, responding for a 55-year-old female, oxygen breathing. Mother had quad bypass surgery on Wednesday. Faked after getting out of the shower. They're responding right now with a pale color change. Nothing further.
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2: 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And medic, or AMBA 13, do they need fire and EMS or just PD only?
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1: All right, 58, prepare to copy 51-16, feigning. Medic 58, respond 51-16 for a feigning. 1423 Waterford Road, off of that end of Cranford Road. Respond on East, Medic 58. 1729.
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1: 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Sick patient, 7 Sunbrook Lane, on back avenue, Jersey Lane,
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0: Avalanche 119, respond 2-14 for a choking patient, 6 Sherwood Avenue, 5 air place in Razio Lane. Respond all west. Avalanche 119.
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0: 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Assist 11720 Cedar Lane, off Crossroad and Bradshaw Road.
5: You're going to be responding for a 73-year-old 41. Neighbor's doors locked. So, still on the ground now, nothing further.
1: Got
5: 1741. Medic 60, clear. Medic 60, 1741.

0: 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They're box 43-1.
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0: 43. For a sick patient.
2: Squad 43, BWI. You're responding at the request of your MO. They're already on scene. They want you guys to come in emergency.
0: Stage at the golf gate. Respond on West, 1742.
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3: It's 81-year-old male, touches some breathing, so no injury, nothing further.
0: Medic 55, respond, 20-2 for chest pains, 4924 Camp Boulevard off Honeycutt Boulevard, patient for suite 125 in room 1, spot on East
4: 1742.
3: 15, send
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2: Otherwise, 2-17 is
3: 19, respond 19, on scene, trouble breathing, 57 second on cerebral pressure. Dead end, it's right out here, respond on West. 55. Maybe at the patient first, unit 125. 58-year-old female, conscious and breathing with chest pain and weakness.
2: Okay. Please. 1743. Engine
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1: Squad 483, arrive 485. What do you need?
0: 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In this regard.
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0: 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Respond, all in Central, ambulance 395.
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1: Go ahead.
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2: Alright.
0: 1-5-3-1 to rendezvous with ambulance 385, Delaney Valley Road Bridge for the Lock Green Reservoir. 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

0: Nearest one around.
1: EMS 1, have you route. Responding to the request of AMBO 45. They're going to be transporting to St. Joe's. They wanted to rendezvous with you at the Pelini Valley Bridge at the Black River Reservoir.
0: Copy. You said 385 or 45?
1: 45.
0: Copy. 45, make sure the response.
2: This is 45, go ahead.
0: Make sure for the rendezvous.

0: through a phone for 45. We have a 55-year-old female patient. This recent pressure was 67 systolic. Patient said she had a quadruple bypass approximately 4 days ago, and it took 3 milligrams of oxycodone today. Fainted getting out of the shower.
1: Ambulance 203 is in the station.
0: She's currently alert, but is looking.
1: Ambulance 203, you remain on duty.
0: Okay.
1: That's affirmative.
2: Okay.
1: We have to contact ours.
3: 92 clear, etc.
1: 112, repeat.
3: 91 clear, 800.
1: Okay, first two, 800 hours.
4: This is for medic 14. Can you verify the address? We're having a little trouble with our Wi-Fi.
3: Medic 14, we're going to be at the giant.
1: Utility
3: 14. We're going to be in a dark blue SUV. Possibly in a corral within the giant parking lot. They're close to the stop inside. Actual address is in the fairground.
4: Are you at the fairground?
0: Right.

0: And the 45 transporting 213 EMS-1 will intend to meet you at the bridge over the Lock Raven Reservoir on Garrettsville Pike.
1: And the 45 213, it's the one.

0: Nice.
1: Like 72.
2: Ambo 395 from dispatch.
1: Ambo 395.
2: Have you arrived on scene yet?
1: No, we've not arrived.
2: I'm direct. I believe that everyone's there now. You guys can probably go in service.
1: Okay.
3: And that's the 17.
4: Well, the parking lot,
2: I'm direct. M3 and 5, have you clear? EMS 7. The last thing that I can advise on is that the patient is reported to be a dark blue SUV within the giant parking lot. It says it's close to a stop inside the parking lot. That's all we've got for now.
3: Okay. We're going to continue to
5: dispatch.
2: Direct, it's 4.
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2: 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Just what hospital would you advise you're going to?
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2: Good.
1: I'm on the phone with the original caller right now. She left the scene, but she said that if you were to go out of the Giant parking lot towards the Starbucks, near that stop sign is where she saw them last.
2: Engine 17 is correct. We'll take one more look. But this is where we haven't found anything.
1: Direct, 8-9.

0: 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Now he's Mills Boulevard and Red Run Boulevard. Respond West, 1811. Medic 54, respond 21-2, sick patient. 115, Daycoat Circle off the alley lane. Respond on East, 1811.
1: Dispatch, Medic 5, Republic, be clear.
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3: Medic 325, clear.
2: Medic 325, have you clear at 211?
4: Yeah. 811.
5: 58-year-old male, conscious of breathing, his catheter is clogged. He advised he is behind the Hyatt in a tent. Doesn't know the address.
4: Sarah?
5: 1812. Medic 18
4: clear.
5: Medic 18 clear. 1812.
6: Medic 14 is clear. 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

0: one for Mambo 485.
1: You got one?
2: Squad 483 on duty.
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0: Direct will be there.
2: 43 on duty, 1813. 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
3: Medic 18.
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3: Alright, going to West.
2: 1813.
4: Medic 18,
5: having your route. 20-year-old male, conscious of breathing, laying in the parking lot. They're requesting medics for him. They're not sure what's going on with it.
3: Okay.
5: 18, 14.

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0: 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Box 1-1 for Alphabon Charles Street off of Ruxton Ridge Road at Autumn Lake Ruxton, room 316.
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3: 325 out. 325 have been routed for a first 40 load, 50 year old male, consummating patient. Car is hard to understand, but they're advising a patient having a seizure. He has pain in the back of his head. Possibly. Patient, his name is Charles Suter. He's diabetic, history of strokes, going to be unit 316, nothing further.
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3: 11 from dispatch.

0: Medic 11 from dispatch.
1: Medic 16 with EMS 3, respond 28-3 for allergic reaction. 5, Nancy Court, I'll put that in Bluegrass Heights Court. Respond on East 1816.
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1: EMS 3, 1817.
2: Bell.
3: I'm direct. Thank you, 1817.
4: 34 and route, 1817. 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

0: Like it's 5 EMS 6, 50-year-old male, constant breathing, having a reaction, trouble breathing.
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0: Learn number 285, box 8-6, 6 subject, 7312, Beach Avenue, cross from Cherry Street, East Elm Avenue, respond on East.
1: Is in vomiting and has a bloated stomach. 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
5: Thank you, I'm here.
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5: This says I'm at 315 clear.
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0: 17, we're still with injury. 9300 Harford Road, cross street 2nd Avenue and Chinook Avenue at the BP. Respond on Central, Medic 17.
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4: 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Medic 112 for chest pain. Number 3 in Crabtree Court off of that end of Richtown Drive. Apartment B at the void. Spot on East 1830.
2: Ambo 405. I'm unable to determine that. 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Patient is a 90-year-old female, not conscious, is breathing. Fell asleep at the table. They're unable to wake her up. Breathing rate isn't a normal breathing rate.
5: Off. Is it, they advise that the employee is now becoming difficult. I'm going to start you guys' place as well. Nothing further.
0: Okay.
5: 8231.
4: I have 4924 Camp Boulevard off of Honeyco Boulevard, patient first, room 3. 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
4: 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Do Mr. J. LS, you want to advise?
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1: 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Tampa 395. Tampa 5, we have about a 30-minute ETA.
2: Under, just going to get a patient first in unit 125. 9-year-old female, conscious and breathing, got super glue in their right eye. It's not completely glued shut, but it is irritated. Nothing further.

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engine 301 having route with engine 17 and tower 17 is going to be for a caller advising Mr. Gaspel in the hallway of their apartment. Mavis came out, advised there was a stove on, the Gaspel has returned. It's going to be an apartment unit E, Edward. Nothing further.

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4: Okay. Clear, top of road.
1: Okay, Medic 17, respond 20-2 for an eye emergency. 4924 Campbell Boulevard, off Huntington Boulevard, patient first, room 3. Respond on east, Medic 17.
4: One over.
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5: Medic 15,
1: dispatch.
5: Amber 315, heavy route.
1: 1840. 7905, Pulaski Highway, off Chesco Avenue, Rose 11,
5: dispatch hotel.
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6: 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At the patient first, unit 125. 9-year-old female, conscious and breathing, got super glue in their right eye. 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Nothing further.
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6: 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Patient is also confused. Nothing further.
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6: 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Thank you.
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3: Check MO 285, medic 17, how far did you get?
1: 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We're at Perry Hall Boulevard.
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3: Go ahead. Are you going to be transferring with medic 6 and are you clear?
1: Yeah, I'm clear.
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0: 5 West 39-24, please continue non-emergency, all other units, stand by.

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1: This is 301.
0: It'll be Medic 505.
1: Yeah, I mean, can you put them over here? I may need them for things at all.
0: Okay. 1851.
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1: 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Field Spring Court, Dead End Seminary Drive.
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One special, 86.

0: 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A two-story townhouse. 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
2: 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Charles 19,
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0: 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Engine 441-3, Engine 17, spawn, fire alarm, southbound 236, Robert Road.
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2: 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Engine 14,
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2: EMF 8904. It's on 2-22. All his advisors, 78 girls now, not conscious, not breathing. Said he was on the hospice and passed away, as it was expected. Nothing further. The call did not downgrade at this time. Police do have it.
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7: 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Number 285, 17-year-old male, conscious and breathing, has been vomiting. It's going to be in Unit D. No further.
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1: 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Having a seizure. 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
3: I'm sorry, this is actually say seizure stop.
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4: 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You're responding for a first party alone. 81-year-old malconscious and breathing. It's unclear what's wrong. He's hard of hearing, but he says he needed medics.
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0: 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We can bring everything in there.
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0: 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We walk to the 360. 4-0-1's are out. 3.
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0: He was on 1922. I just felt something snap. Now it hurts. He looks bent inward.
1: 992 from engine 503. Permission to run the box. We're ahead of 401.
2: That's correct. 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
1: 503 in route.
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1: Engine 321 in route.
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0: 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All of Max's house is on fire. Advise the whole dining room is on fire. 22.2.
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1: 412.
2: We have a crew of 5. So there's Jeep on channel. We can ask to check out. Say this.
1: You can ask to find Jeep on you.
0: Cam 285, box 15-646, subject 1420 Merritt Boulevard, apartment 210, Ives Lane, Merritt Road.
1: Jeep on you, do you want your 412 to continue?
0: 1 East, Cam 285.
3: On the scene, we're laying out from the entrance to the court. I got a two-story single-family dwelling. I got fire showing first floor, quadrant one. We'll need an offensive strategy. Go ahead and make it a working fire.
1: I'm there at 1924.
3: He advises this is a dead-end court. I need to truck in before anybody else.
1: I'm there at 1925.
4: I am 32. I'm in route on the fire as well.
0: Stage 4, discard.
1: 1932, 1925.
3: Well, we'll have it from here.
1: 312, I have you looking at 1925.
4: Tower 17, Roger.
5: Tower 17. Medic 325. 1925.
3: Command, all units, three stories from the traveling side, walk out, nothing evident. Whoever's covering the Charlie side, you can get it off of Ross Mill.
0: 5 off 31-27, 5 Kill Court.
1: Medic 18, I'm direct 1926. Medic 18, anything wrong? Medic 18,
0: anything wrong? Firebox 31-27, engine 2, engine 501, bearing 11, able to force your maiden service to pick up another unit. K-18-156, respond, working fire assignment. 5, Caleb Court, but dead end, Williams Court. Respond, Home West. Fire channel from Tac 22, 1926.
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3: Dispatch will come in. We're on the fire.
1: 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Can you repeat

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3: Tell the cops to get their vehicles out of the way. Engine 18's arrived, second arriving. We're going to let truck 18 get in.
1: Engine 18, I'm there, right. Yes, please.
0: The man's in the second arriving engine. Come to 311 for a second line. Man's to the second floor. Are you copy?
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8: 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I got truck 18 going in with engine 18 to the second floor. Making good progress.
1: 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Nice to see
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0: 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Command's okay. 3 in the rear. 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
0: I'm in, go
3: 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Enter to an L-5 heading of V2. 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
0: 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Yeah.
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0: dispatch room for me. I got engine 56 going on the first floor to do a primary. I got engine and truck 18 going to the second floor for fire suppression and a primary.
1: 19 to command reconstruction Charlie from the exterior deck.
2: Thanks.
3: Command from Division 2. We're getting a hook up here. That first line just got a knock on that fire on Division 1. We're okay up on your line 8.
0: Command's okay on the Division 2 report. Dispatch from command. I got engine 56 going in and relieving engine 31 on the primary line on Division 1.
2: Command from dispatch, I'm direct. Engine 56 was your route. You can reassign it.
0: Yes, I just did. Four are sitting here on the front yard with me.
2: I'm direct. 19-3 feet.
3: Command from truck 18.
0: Come in, go ahead. Let me know if you want me to start opening these front windows on Alpha.
3: Open it up. Command from truck 18. I need more hooks on the second floor, please.
2: Drop it off on the
0: 5-0. I'll be unable to copy a truck 18. Can you repeat?
3: Open it up. And we're on the second floor.
0: Copy that.
4: 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Agent 3-5. 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
8: Battalion 22's arrived.
0: 22, truck 18 or Division 2 from command. 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
7: 503, you're right.
3: Command from truck 18.
0: Truck 18 from command, just be advised. They're opening up on the exterior, hitting that fire that's coming out of the east on the Bravo side for you.
3: Command from truck 18.
0: Be advised, we got the second line going to the second floor in a moment. We're getting pulled now.
3: Okay, Director, I think that last message was just make sure you hump out the red line of the second floor as well.
0: That's fine. When the third line comes up, we'll put it on the alpha side. Press it on the position one.
3: Command from truck 18.
0: Command, guys, truck 18.
3: I need a man for electronic tests, but I still need some hooks on the second floor.
0: Okay, you need another crew out there?
3: That's right, 6 foot minimum.
0: Be advised, you got 501 coming up with 3. Surely 3, he's right. Division 2 for command. Conditions look really good at this time. You got your second crew coming up with additional hooks. They're working for you.
10: Truck 13, they can entry side Charlie Division 2 with you.
0: Command all units, be advised. Utilities have been secured. 412, you ready for that line to be charged? Thank you, sir.
3: 1, entering side Alpha 3.
2: Thank you very much.

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1: Can I tell her, right?
2: It's right line that just came in the side alpha. Go ahead and charge it. On the way.

0: command from Division 2.
1: Division 2, go ahead.
0: Profile on the annex. The Alpha Bravo report is good. So we have about 10 feet over here on the Charlie side. Just work his way up to the east. See somebody start up and up the rims on the Charlie side.
1: Copy that. You need any more resources up there with you, or are you good?
2: Engine 1 from Engine 307.
0: I'll switch out with the next engine crew in a minute.
1: Okay, I got plenty of fresh crews down here when you're ready.
0: Okay, you know, we can move.
2: For us.
3: Yeah, it's fine.
0: Truck 18, OV to command.
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1: Go ahead.
0: Primary on first floor appears to be negative at this time. Most of the fire has been knocked on the first floor.
1: We're good on the primary on the Division 1 is clear. Hey, Glenn, can you go down to the basement and give me a walkthrough?
0: Yes, sir. I'm in there now.
4: 15-5, Engine 13, spot for the alarm. 5517 Old Corp Road.
0: Where's the one we're going to be in the basement?
4: On west, 1942.
5: Engine and air unit 11 and quarters.
0: Truck 18, sir. From truck 18.
6: This bus was able to infiltrate air unit 19 and route to the firebox.
0: Truck 18, we got fire burn, running up the semi guy. Good
3: job.
0: Truck 18,
3: sir.
0: Truck 18.
3: Good. You guys go over and check out the crate and barrel.
0: Jay, I saw him on the third floor. I think he went outside.
1: Dispatch from 312.
6: Come in.
1: Just did a face-to-face with the battalion chief. Just going to assume come in.
6: I'm done. That's the same.
1: 932 arrived.
6: 2332, that's 34.
7: Come in from 66. Both gas and electric are secure.
0: Come in, I'll drop anything.
3: Truck 18, go
0: ahead. I'm standing in the field. There's 18 officers heading out.
1: Alright, just repeat your last part of the message.
0: There's 18. It's exiting. I'm standing in the field.
1: Okay, so if you get a chance to try to do a face-to-face dispatch from the 22. I'm going to assume command, and this time we still have a two-story dwelling. We still have fire, active fire in the attic area. All floors have been searched. Primary and secondaries have been are negative at this point. The 32 from command. Dispatch in command. Officer from 31 is going to take Charlie side and the roof.
7: Engine 19 exited side Charlie with 3 personnel.
6: Under 1941.
1: 56, go ahead with your message.
0: 56 contact today with Ray. Accountable. Sorry.
1: All right. Commander Roos.
8: Medic 14 will be en route to St. Joe's with personnel from EMS 7 and the tower on board. Tower 17 and EMS 7 vehicle will also be en route to St. Joe's.
9: Okay, all units en route to St. Joe, 1946.
1: Command from 19 Mobile, can you have officers to the side Charlie entrance? We've got ambulances running over the hose.
9: Sorry.
1: Command and dispatch, notify police for assistance for traffic control.
6: Command, I'm there, right? Thank you for the service.
1: Command and division 2.
0: Yes.
1: Okay, just confirming, this is 18, is that correct?
0: Truck 18, that's right.
1: Okay. The fire that's above you in the inmates, are you guys working on that at this point?
0: That's correct. One of the small fires. Got to pull it down and let it down.
1: Okay.

0: truck 13, assuming division 2 from truck 18.
1: Number 13 for the

0: Try this one for me.
1: One.
0: Go ahead. Charlie's on command.
2: Charlie, guys.
0: Okay, what's your status back there as far as conditions?
2: We're looking good, command. I got 19 on the deck on Division 1, and I got truck 313 that just opened up the Bravo side wall above the garage. That looks good, and they're in the process of exiting the roof now.
0: Alright, box 1-39 for fall. Truck 18, go ahead. Truck 18, search. Far. Only alpha side. Engine 18 is far, also alpha side. Sounds good, thank you.
3: From there from dispatch, PD advice, would you like them to be anywhere specific for traffic control?
0: Not sure exactly the roads are going to be affected, but we do have some civilians running over hose going into the complex. This is a cul-de-sac at the end.
3: I'm going to see
4: the truck 1, engine 307 clear. 1950.
1: Command truck 18. All truck 18 is far.
0: All right.
1: Engine 4 is far.

0: creating an imagination drive at the end of the course.
1: Thank you, 51.
2: Command all units on the fire ground. Command all units. When you're exiting the building, report to decon. That should be behind 31's engine. And then report to rehab. And that should be in front of 405. All personnel are to report through in that direction.
3: Division 2 from Charlotte.
0: So the guys on the garage roof are saying somewhere in that Charlie Delta corner, you got some fire
3: in the attic space. Above you.
4: All right, fire on the TV corner above us. 4 Charlotte.

0: for the Special Command. Just want to provide IDR at this time. Falcon Fire has been knocked down. This time we're checking for extension.
1: I'm direct. And FRV had a 3-minute ETA.
0: Device 30 minutes?
1: Yes, it's probably 15 minutes now. That was 15 minutes ago.
0: Okay, thank you.
1: NP53.
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4: Ambulance 475, 1954.

0: Coming in from Charlie. Charlie, go ahead.
1: I have no position for me back here. 313's off the roof, 19's off the deck. They're rehabbing on the Charlie side.
0: All right. Just stand by there for a minute.
1: Para 323 is about to investigate.
2: 18 OV, she's like 18.
0: Go ahead, LC.
2: Come on, there's something.

0: the Marine Corps Division too. We've got everything opened up and knocked down up here. How are things looking out there?
1: Okay, I'm going to send the crew up to your location, and they're going to do a face-to-face about the Bravo side. Still burning at the location.
2: 14-11 for 6 subject.
0: Received.
2: 5 Bravo side. Still burning. 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
3: Come in from 66.
4: Direct subject.
3: 66. I know we got electric and gas secure, but I do see solar panels. Do we have a shutoff for those confirmed?
1: Yes, that was confirmed that the gas and electric was shut off. However, not confirmed on the disconnect on the solar panels. Can you check for that?
3: Yeah, I'll take a look.
1: Okay, I was advised solar disconnect was confirmed, shut off.
3: Proceed.

0: as you're walking quarters.
1: And you weren't making it.
2: Minute 14, around 213.
3: 18 nozzle and backup. When you drop your gear, report to rehab.